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0: KUZZ Bakersfield's Best Country here. 9 minutes after 5 o'clock. All right, it's time for me.
1: Do you know what time it is?
0: To do this.
1: It's game time.
2: Shall we play a game?
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0: Well, here's what we've got, because I've got somebody waiting to get a phone call with regards to this grand prize from Chris Jansen, who offered us up this incredible prize to celebrate our 60th anniversary. You guys have been qualifying with Brent Ness and with Mike and all week long, of course, this week, with everybody who's been filling in, plus yours truly. So I'm going to make a phone call. Let's do this. I've got the number they've given me. All right. Hang on. Okay. There we go.
6: Hello?
0: Hi there, I'm looking for Derek.
6: Yes, this is him.
0: Hey Derek, it's Ken McLeod from KUZZ.
6: Hey, how you doing?
0: I'm really good, and I have some good news.
6: You do? I'm assuming since you're calling.
0: Yeah, I don't just call random listeners every once in a while on this show.
6: Yeah, that's awesome.
0: Derek, you've got the grand prize from Chris Jansen.
6: That is awesome. Thank you so much.
0: We've got a Traeger grill for you, Bass Pro Shop cooler, His and Hers Ray-Bans, Bass Pro Shop hats. Chris Jansen provided a prize package over $1,500 for you, my friend.
6: That is insane. Thank you guys so much.
0: Congratulations as we celebrate our 60th anniversary with you, Derek Silver, our grand prize winner.
6: Thank you. I appreciate you guys.
0: And so much thank you to Chris Jansen as well.

KUZZ Bakersfield's Best Country in the Happy Hour with Cole Goodwin there. Howdy. 17 after 5 o'clock. Again, congratulations to Derek. He picked up that great Chris Jansen prize package. Now here's Maddie and Tay. It's just a girl with a country song.

KUZZ 520 here. We got time. We got to get this one in. This is brand new from Morgan Wallen. Debuted today. You're hearing it on KUZZ.

0: KUZZ, brand new Morgan Wallen, Bin by Now, 524 here. 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When it comes to Medicare, Medicare supplement plans, prescription drug coverage, you need to get a free quote. Call 661-398-2298. Well, apparently, there was a debate I missed about socks. Now, Gen Z declared that crew socks were the cool choice. Ankle socks were cringe and only for millennials and boomers. Now, that was during the great sock debate of 2024. The younger crowd is now changing their tune. A new survey found that Gen Zers are now ditching tall socks in favor of ankle and quarter length styles, saying they look cleaner, classier, and let their sneakers do the talking. Now, and nobody wants that weird sock tan during the summertime. Crew socks aren't completely out, but if you're wearing them, the trend is to scrunch them down. So, if you've been hiding your ankles for the last couple of years, good news, Gen Z says it's okay to show a little ankle again. Now, I have a whole different reason for wearing ankle socks than I have been for the last 6 months. I'm just tired of you being able to see where my sock was an hour after I take them off.
1: Look up in the sky. Yeah, that's what they cry. It's a bird. It's a plane. No, it's them. It's Paul Sheldon's team, that well-oiled machine of Christine, Kelly, and Lynn. Okay, not superpowers, but still thousands of hours deciphering Medicare's whims, fighting the good fight, learning what works right. Christine, Kelly, and Lynn. So it might seem old-fashioned, but hard work with passion most often gives you the win. And the trio that knows are those Medicare pros, Christine, Kelly, and Lynn. You know, actually to many, they are superheroes. Christine, Kelly, and Lynn.
2: When Medicare matters, our team has the answers. Team Paul Sheldon.
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1: All right, we have a hit and run on the I-5 southbound right at Lost Hills. There was a semi and an SUV. The SUV took off. We also have a fire reported, Coffee and Rosedale Highway, right across from Red Lobster. Be careful in that area as crews head that direction. Our forecast for tonight, clear sky 74, sunny and 101 tomorrow and Sunday. Right now, we're at 101.
2: Oh.

0: TikTok, and text. And there was Trisha, Travis, and tight perms.
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Footloose with Mr. Blake Shelton right there. It is Ken. You know, Toy Story 5 has been bringing joy to sick kids around the world thanks to a longtime partnership between Disney and the Starlight Children's Foundation. They've gifted more than 18,000 toys and 34,000 character hospital gowns. I love that. The film has been shown in 400 children's hospitals, and we're talking Toy Story 5, of course. 300 across the states.

0: KUZZ Bakersfield's best country. That's Toy Story 5's Taylor Swift. I knew it. I knew you here. And you know what? Taylor Swift has something in common with our own Jonathan Davis from Korn. And I never thought I'd ever say those words, but I did. They were married on the same day. That's right. Congratulations to Jonathan. He got married on the same day, much lower profile. He married Brittany Parisi on Friday, July 3rd. They exchanged traditional vows at the neighborhood church in Palos Verdes in front of about 80 guests. So congratulations. Jonathan's a great guy. He gives back a lot here in town as well. So congratulations to John and Brittany.
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1: KUZZ, Brett Young there in the happy hour, brought to us by our good friends at Paul Sheldon Insurance. Here is Riley. I don't think I'm too drunk. I am

0: KUZZ, and not so think as you drunk. I am Riley Toby. That's going to wrap it up for me. Got B-Dub Radio coming in next. I'm off on vacation next week. Jeff Emery will be filling in for me. I hope you have a great weekend.
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5: Last week, there was a Paul Sheldon sighting. 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The guy's a genius. 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Brought along those three Medicare pros, who, of course, by now everyone knows, are Christine, Kelly, and Lynn.
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2: All right, our traffic right now, hello, is running smoothly. We do have a report, still have a fire. They're cleaning up at Coffee and Rosedale Highway. Everything else is running smoothly on all the roads so far. So that's good news on this getaway Friday. Looking at clear skies, 74 tonight. We'll see 101 tomorrow and on Sunday. It is 100 right now. B-Dub Radio's coming up next. I have got to get out of here. I will see you when I get back from vacation. Until then, God bless. Have a great weekend.

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B-Dub, you've probably seen this all over the internet, but the city of Seattle has a new hometown hero, and he's a raccoon who looks like he skipped neck day. If you're in Seattle, you know what I'm talking about. Outside Seattle, we'll fill you in if you haven't been on the internet in a minute. That's next.

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0: Jimothy is the internet's newest obsession, and honestly, I get it. It's B-Dub. You've seen this all over the internet, particularly if you live in the Pacific Northwest. Jimothy is a wild raccoon roaming Seattle with what's believed to be short spine syndrome, which gives him this round, compact look, like somebody accidentally hit compress image. But wildlife experts say he appears to be getting around just fine. The whole thing started after a woman posted a video and said he just looked like a Jimothy. That's it. No deep meaning. The internet looked at him and collectively said, yeah, that's Jimothy. Now, in about a week, this little guy has millions of views, fan art, tattoos, a mural, his own subreddit, a city proclamation, even made an appearance at a Seattle Mariners game. That's a better PR week than most celebrities have all year. The internet can be a dumpster fire, but every now and then it gives us a funny-looking raccoon named Jimothy, and for a few days, we all remember how to have fun. Well done, Seattle. Between that and the Seattle dog, it's been a good week.
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2 days to go. We leave on Sunday for the longest ride, year number four. It's B-Dub. I can't believe we're already here. And we're sitting 2 days left before the ride at over $27,000 raised so far. I am blown away by the generosity, and I'm wondering if you have a little more left in you. Let's get above 30 grand before the ride. 30K by Sunday. Are you with me? 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
1: Hey folks, Jeff Salters here, noted barbecue guy. 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And I'm here with my good friend, Michael Binge. You know him as, hey folks, it's Michael Binge, noted barbecue connoisseur. So I'm going to do a little on-the-spot interview here. Michael Binge, you come here once, twice a year now. You get to come hang out. Your family's here. And every time you come, I know you always get you just a grip of barbecue. So Michael Binge, what's your favorite Salty's barbecue item?
2: Well, you know, bud, I have to get a bunch of food because I got a big family out here. 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Could be two, could be three, but then we have to get extra bread and extra sides and the spicy mac and cheese and the green beans. They absolutely love that stuff. So you know what I'll be doing? I'll be doing that tomorrow night.
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1: Bailey Ann DeFord isn't staying quiet anymore. Jelly Roll's 18-year-old daughter went on an expletive-filled TikTok live stream, defending both her dad and Bunny XO after weeks of online rumors. Her biggest message? Nobody cheated. She flat out shut down the infidelity speculation that's been swirling since the divorce. Then she dropped this bombshell. Y'all have no idea what happened. Wait till y'all find out. The internet is about to crumble the day I open my mouth. Bailey also blasted people for attacking her family online, saying nobody on the internet actually knows what happened behind closed doors. So now we've got even more mystery. According to Jelly Roll, Bunny XO and Bailey, cheating wasn't the reason for the split. But Bailey's comments have everyone wondering what she's hinting at and whether she'll actually ever tell the full story. For now, she's keeping that part under wraps. That's your breakdown.
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0: you threw a party and invited all your favorite artists, who'd show up at your door?
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0: stay out too long in the summer sun? Sounds like you'll be tan line dancing.
1: Don't worry, the music is better than the jokes. KUZZ.

0: Ian Munsig on the show. It's Beat Up Radio. You got a busy summer. You've got your tour that you're rocking. You're headlining Red Rocks again. You're opening up a bar in Deadwood, South Dakota. What date is the bar open? I'm curious. What's the grand opening date?
1: September 18th.
0: I'm going to miss that by like a month and a half, man.
1: I know that you're coming through. You're going to be in Sturgis, right?
0: For the rally? I'm riding through kind of that day. So if I don't know, I know you're from Sheridan, so I think we'll be riding through Sheridan. Maybe you're in town, dude, we should connect and like stop and grab dinner with you or something. There's got to be. You know, because we'll be riding, spend a couple days in the Black Hills, which you have to do on a motorcycle.
1: It's awesome.
0: And then that Friday, we're leaving Spearfish, and we'll take I-90 basically to Red Lodge, Montana. Yep. So, I think you have we got to work it out to where if you're at home around that time, we've got to connect for a bite to eat or a beverage or something, man.
1: Please, and I think that the bar might be open around that time. The grand opening September 18th, but it might be open.
0: You got to have a soft open to get the wheels, get the grease, grease in the wheels, get the squeakiness.
1: Exactly right. Okay. That's exactly right.
0: I'll look for it. If it's open, I will pop in and take a selfie from the bar.
1: Yeah, man. Please do.
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number 4. If you don't know about this, no way you don't know me. 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

he's not on his bike. He's behind the mic. It's B-Dub on Bakersfield's Best Country, KUZZ.

0: B-Dub, are you a fast walker or a slow walker? Apparently, I'm a fast walker, which my wife would disagree, but it's mostly because I treat every trip through Costco like I'm escaping a small fire. New survey says over a third of people consider themselves fast walkers, while just 20% admit they're slow. Everyone else says they're average, which is also what everybody says about their driving. When someone walks faster than us, 4 out of 10 people speed up to keep pace, but when someone's slower, 60% politely slow down. So basically, we're courteous right up until we're late. Then grandma's getting left near the food court.
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Joe Nichols is back, and I think in a big way. His new song, C'est la vie, the biggest impacting song in country radio this week. And we're going to see what you think of it here on the show coming up in minutes. 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

Has the betting marketplace gone too far? I just read this story that President Trump's teleprompter operator is believed to have made tens of thousands of dollars by placing bets on dozens of his speeches. Like, is he going to stay on point or is he going to ramble? If you're betting on point, you're probably going to lose money. I mean, you've seen his speeches, right? I don't care if you love them or loathe them. This just

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0: Americans are all in on beans right now. It's B-Dub. And I can't decide if it's a health trend or if we've all just looked at the price of ground beef and whispered, you know who's been there for me this whole time? Pinto. New poll says 95% of us eat beans regularly, and more than half of meat eaters would swap meat for beans at least once a week. Health is the biggest reason, but saving money is right behind it. Black beans, obviously America's favorite, followed by pinto and kidney beans. Meanwhile, fava beans, dead last. Even they were like, fair. And somewhere jelly beans are offended they weren't invited to the poll, especially the black ones. You know, because let's be honest, those things have been finishing last since elementary school. That artificial licorice taste. Blech.
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1: Jelly Roll's daughter, Bailey Ann DeFord, has officially entered the chat. And let's just say she didn't use her indoor voice. She posted a very passionate, very expletive-filled TikTok the other day, defending both her dad and Bunny XO after their divorce. Bailey says people need to stop accusing either of them of cheating because, according to her, that's not what happened. Then she dropped a line that's got everybody paying attention. Wait till y'all find out. The day I open my mouth, the internet is about to crumble. Which is basically the celebrity version of saying, I know something you don't know. Now the internet is doing what it does best, refreshing TikTok every 12 seconds, waiting for the next episode.
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0: All right, this is it. Longest Ride officially on as of Sunday, which means Monday. 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
5: 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I'm your host, Granger Smith, officially telling you, welcome to Saturday. I've got some good news headed your way. I've got some national news with Ann Hudson headed your way. And I've got a whole bunch of good country music coming up, too. Hang tight all the way till the sun comes up, but it begins right here at hour number one. Welcome to After Midnight. Welcome to the weekend.

0: A New Jersey funeral home recently sought help from the public to locate any relatives of 92-year-old Carmela Polamini after her passing, leading to an overwhelming response. Neither the funeral home nor local authorities have been able to find any surviving family, but a flood of offers of support from the community has ensured that she will receive a dignified farewell. The funeral home continues to receive numerous offers of assistance and messages of condolence, and her service is expected to be well attended. That is good news.
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4: 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Can you

Man, it is late at night, early morning Saturday. What has got you up at this hour? I appreciate you hanging out. Call me up and share. My number's 866-607-8383.

0: Hey, what's up, Granger? This is Bryce calling from Luling, Louisiana, man. I listen to you every day when I get off of work. Just got out of the chemical plants, working those long nights. Don't grab me a bite to eat at a good old Waffle House. Keep that country pumping.
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0: Ann Hudson coming in with the latest Nashville updates. And what do you have for us today?
1: Okay, Granger, did you ever have a wardrobe malfunction on stage when you were performing? Because Russell Dickerson had one. Wait till you hear how he handled it. Coming up in your Nashville news next.

0: 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It's Ann Hudson.
1: I mean, look, if you're an entertainer, it's bound to happen. You're going to have a wardrobe malfunction occasionally, and that's exactly what happened to Russell Dickerson. He was on stage performing when he realized his zipper was down mid-concert.
2: My bad. I'm sorry. This is a family-friendly event. I know. I'm sorry. I thought that was our new handshake.
1: I mean, look, you got to roll with it, and that's exactly what he did. For the love, Ellen Langley, man, popping off. They just came out with the streaming numbers, and she has the most streamed song in all of music so far in 2026 with over 570 million streams. Just to put it in perspective, Olivia Dean's song, Man I Need, is at 340 million streams. I mean, she is killing it by, like, leaps and bounds. Good for her. And that's obviously for her song, Choosing Texas.
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5: Welcome to Saturday. Everybody, the weekend is here. I'm your host, Granger Smith, and it is After Midnight. What's your favorite season of the year? You got a favorite season and a reason? Let me know. 866-607-8383. Plus, I've got Earl Dibbles, Jr., the country boy with a dumb criminal story to tell us. All this with a bunch of good country music. Hour number two starts right now.

0: Thanks so much for staying up with us. This is After Midnight with Granger Smith.
1: All right, topic of the hour. We've been asking this question. What do you think is your favorite season of the year? I'm looking for your phone call. 866-607-8383.
2: Hi, summer is my favorite holiday. 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
1: That's interesting you say that. We live in Texas where we have a very, very long summer and we have a very short fall. And so for the same reason, I love fall. I'm not saying that's my favorite yet. I'm not declaring my favorite yet, but I love fall, and partly because it's so short where I live, you have to soak it up. 866-607-8383.
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0: Hey, Granger, this is Tina Starnes. I'm calling from Kershaw, South Carolina. I love listening to your show. You keep doing what you're doing, buddy. Hold it to it. Party on.
1: Well, thank you. Thanks for making After Midnight a part of your night.

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Earl has got another one in for today's dumb criminal story. He'll be in to share what went down coming up next.

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1: I'm Earl Dibbles Jr. I'm a country boy. I'm an honest boy, too, and crime don't pay. I got a story to prove it. You've heard the stories of squatters moving into someone's unused house and being a nightmare to get rid of, but this is a new one. Two squatters accused of unlawfully moving into a Queens duplex are suing the owners after refusing to vacate the $1 million home. The owner and her husband spent about $500,000 renovating the home before putting it up for rent. But someone broke in and changed the locks. Now they got a fight going in court. What? That's just dumb.
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7: 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And this has been For Your Information.
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22: 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When we were growing up, my two brothers and I just loved our Uncle Ted. He was like a really cool big brother who always brought around the best toys and took us to the best places and with whom we always had the most fun. 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I found out much later that this might have had something to do with the ostomy bag he wore ever since he was diagnosed with Crohn's disease as a teenager and had part of his lower intestine removed. Theodore Skolnick, my Uncle Ted, died last year at the age of 80, never having once mentioned his illness to me or my brothers. 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
5: Hey, thanks for starting your Saturday here with me on After Midnight, y'all. I know, it's officially the weekend, and I'm Granger Smith, your host. I've got some things I want to talk about that went down on this day in history coming up, plus some Nashville news with Ann Hudson. Have you heard? Well, she's going to fill you in. A lot to discuss here in the middle of the night, you third shifters working on a Saturday. I'm glad you're with me.

It was on this day that one of the greatest comedy duos staged their very first show, and now they're a household name. Can you guess who they are? I'll remind you who they were in history, plus some other things that went down on this day coming up in two songs.

0: loves talking about history, and he's even got the diploma to prove it. It's time for This Day in History on After Midnight with Granger Smith.
1: On this day, July the 25th, 306 AD, Constantine was proclaimed Roman Emperor. He would soon be known as the first emperor to tolerate Christianity and put an end to the horrific murders in the faith. 1814, English engineer George Stephenson introduced the first steam locomotive. 1943, Mussolini fell from power. 1946, Dean Martin and Jerry Lewis staged their first show as a comedy team. 1965, Bob Dylan is booed by sections of the crowd at the New Fork Folk Festival performing with an electric guitar. 1978, the first test tube baby was born. Some famous birthdays include star Matt LeBlanc, actor James Lafferty, football legend Walter Payton, and actress Estelle Getty. Those are just a few things that went down on this day in history.
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0: Don't just listen. Jump in on the conversation, too. 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

0: Hey, my name is Paul. I'm listening from Lake Lure, North Carolina. It's fabulous. So is your show. Listen, you take care, buddy.
1: 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I appreciate you listening.

0: It's time for some country thoughts with Earl Dibbles Jr.
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0: Ann Hudson is coming up next with all the latest from Nashville. 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
1: Ooh, Granger, did you see this? Morgan Wallen teased a new song. I've got that little clip of it coming up for you in your Nashville news next.

0: from Nashville's Music Row. It's Ann Hudson.
1: So Morgan Wallen, he's teasing fans a little bit with some new music on Instagram. He posted a clip of him at the piano performing a previously unheard song that he didn't name, but judging by the lyrics, it may be titled If It Was Meant to Be.
2: If it was meant to be, we'd have been by now. We wouldn't have to keep trying to work things out.
1: Love it, and of course keep you posted on when he records it, releases it, all the things. Oh snap, Riley Green was talking about how it's really hard for him to meet a girl as a musician.
3: It's really not that easy to meet a girl when you're doing what we're doing. Like, I mean, I'm not going to meet a girl at a show. I'm confined to the back, you know, on a bus, and I'm not going to meet a girl on Instagram. You know, it gets tough to know who you're meeting for what.
1: I somehow have a hard time believing Riley Green has any trouble finding women. But okay.
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0: 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Here's a clip from one of the recent episodes.
1: Next question, subject line says marriage. Hey, Granger, my name is Matt, 20 years old from Iowa. My girlfriend and I have been dating 4.5 years. I want to ask her to marry me, but I don't know if now is the best time. I own my house. I want to ask her, but I don't know if we're both spiritually ready. Am I spiritually ready to be married? Probably not. I don't think so. You'll never be spiritually ready. You'll never be financially ready. And these same questions are going to come back up when you're looking to have a baby. You're going to keep asking those same kind of questions. And so don't over spiritualize it. Does she love the Lord? You love the Lord. You got a house paid for. Either do it or break up with her, really. Those are your two options. Because the thing to not do is drag it out. She moves in. You know, just get comfortable. You start getting comfortable in life without that marriage. It values the marriage less and less. Either do it or you don't. But those are your only two options. And your time frame is now.
0: 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If you're wide awake, you are in the right place. This is After Midnight with Granger Smith.

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4: Weekend third shifters, happy Saturday. As that sun gets ready to hit the horizon all over the country, I am glad you're with me here on After Midnight. I'm your host, Granger Smith, with a whole bunch of good country music to play for you this hour. And then this question, what's the best sport in America? Think about it and call me, 866-607-8383. Also, Earl Nibbles Jr., the country boy, has got a dumb criminal story to tell us. It's a good hour. Hang tight. It's After Midnight.

0: 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You're listening to After Midnight with Granger Smith.
1: We're asking this question, topic of the hour. It's After Midnight. What is your favorite sport in America? I'm not saying the best sport. I'm not saying the most popular sport. I'm saying what is your favorite sport in America? 866-607-8383.
2: I'd have to say the best sport would be, of course, football, college football, and then NFL. It's just a good time. Everyone hangs out, tailgate. You have a good old time. Best teams, gotta say Alabama, Auburn, Georgia, the Gators. Pretty much all of them. You just gotta depend on each year and how the teams play. The best part is tailgating before the game when everyone hangs out and has a good time.
1: Well, bless your heart that you could start off by saying, I love Alabama and Auburn. That clearly, you just clearly told us all that you have no allegiance in that state. That's good. 866-607-8383. What's your favorite sport?
3: If I had to choose, it would probably be basketball. Now, I'm not a big basketball fan. I couldn't tell you much about pro basketball or even college basketball. But I could probably name more basketball stars than I could stars from any other sport. Football, golf, baseball, whatever. So based on that, that makes me think that basketball is probably our best sport.
1: Yeah, that's good to think about. You know, how many stars can you name? How many megastars can you name in each sport? That might say something about what America loves. 866-607-8383.
4: 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Just call and leave a message at 866-607-8383. Come be a part of After Midnight with Granger Smith.
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0: Then crank it up. You're locked in to After Midnight with Granger Smith.

I really appreciate you waking up and starting Saturday with me here on After Midnight. I'm your host, Granger Smith. What has got you up so early on a Saturday? Call me, 866-607-8383.

0: Good morning. I am listening from Belton, Texas, driving into CT. Have a good one, Granger. Thanks for doing what you do. We appreciate you.
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1: I'm Earl Dibbles Jr. I'm a country boy. I'm an honest boy, too, and crime don't pay. I got a story to prove it. North Carolina police have arrested a man after he allegedly committed a lewd act on a trail near McDonald Creek Greenway. After multiple calls about the incident, cops initiated an undercover sting to arrest this feller. He's currently facing one count of indecent exposure with additional charges expected as the investigation unfolds. Trails are for hiking, not doing dumb stuff.
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8: 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And this has been For Your Information.
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5: Saturday morning, early risers. What's up? This is After Midnight. I'm your host, Granger Smith. Thank you for making this America's favorite radio program. I've got some good news. Besides the fact that it's Saturday, hang tight. I want to read you that. Plus, there is some Nashville news. Have you heard about it yet? Well, Ann Hudson is coming in here quickly to inform you. Hang tight for all of this. Don't touch that dial.

0: A New Jersey funeral home recently sought help from the public to locate any relatives of 92-year-old Carmela Polamini after her passing, leading to an overwhelming response. Neither the funeral home nor local authorities have been able to find any surviving family, but a flood of offers of support from the community has ensured that she will receive a dignified farewell. The funeral home continues to receive numerous offers of assistance and messages of condolence, and her service is expected to be well attended. That is good news.
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0: Hey, Granger Smith here. 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

Have you checked out our After Midnight Instagram lately? 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

0: Hi, my name is Frida. I work the night shift at a retirement resort community in Tucson, Arizona, and I'm just calling to say good morning.
1: Thank you so much, Rita. I appreciate your good work, and I'm glad you listen to After Midnight while you do it.

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0: Ann Hudson coming in with the latest Nashville updates. And what do you have for us today?
1: Okay, Granger, did you ever have a wardrobe malfunction on stage when you were performing? Because Russell Dickerson had one. Wait till you hear how he handled it. Coming up in your Nashville news next.

0: from Nashville's Music Row. It's Ann Hudson.
1: I mean, look, if you're an entertainer, it's bound to happen. You're going to have a wardrobe malfunction occasionally, and that's exactly what happened to Russell Dickerson. He was on stage performing when he realized his zipper was down mid-concert.
2: My bad. I'm sorry. This is a family-friendly event. I know. I'm sorry. I thought that was our new handshake.
1: I mean, look, you got to roll with it, and that's exactly what he did. For the love, Ella Langley, man, popping off. They just came out with his streaming numbers, and she has the most streamed song in all of music so far in 2026 with over 570 million streams. Just to put it in perspective, Olivia Dean's song, Man I Need, is at 340 million streams. I mean, she is killing it by, like, leaps and bounds. Good for her. And that's obviously for her song, Choosing Texas.
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Hey, thank y'all so much for sharing Saturday here with me on After Midnight. Before you take off and get this weekend started, let me remind you, God is great and he's worthy of our praise. I'm Granger Smith coming to y'all from the Yee Yee Farm in Central Texas. 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
5: What's up, everybody? I've got one final hour of Saturdays After Midnight starting right now. Welcome. I'm Granger Smith, your host. I've got some things that went down on this day in history I want to talk about that I've written down, plus some Nashville news, the latest stories about your favorite stars out there in Nashville with Ann Hudson. All of this here as we get our Saturday rolling. We are After Midnight.

It was on this day that one of the greatest comedy duos staged their very first show, and now they're a household name. Can you guess who they are? I'll remind you who they were in history, plus some other things. They went down on this day coming up in two songs.

0: loves talking about history, and he's even got the diploma to prove it. 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
1: On this day, July the 25th, 306 AD, Constantine was proclaimed Roman Emperor. He would soon be known as the first emperor to tolerate Christianity and put an end to the horrific murders in the faith. 1814, English engineer George Stephenson introduced the first steam locomotive. 1943, Mussolini fell from power. 1946, Dean Martin and Jerry Lewis staged their first show as a comedy team. 1965, Bob Dylan is booed by sections of the crowd at the New Fork Folk Festival performing with an electric guitar. 1978, the first test tube baby was born. Some famous birthdays include star Matt LeBlanc, actor James Lafferty, football legend Walter Payton, and actress Estelle Getty. Those are just a few things that went down on this day in history.
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I appreciate you listening here late on a Friday, early on a Saturday. Where do you have After Midnight turned up tonight? My number is 866-607-8383. Hit me up tonight.

0: Hey, Granger, my name is Cody. I'm calling from Tulsa, Oklahoma. Just calling to see how you are doing. Hope you're having a great night. Have a good one.
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0: Ann Hudson is coming up next with all the latest from Nashville. 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
1: Ooh, Granger, did you see this? Morgan Wallen teased a new song. I've got that little clip of it coming up for you in your Nashville news next.

0: 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It's Ann Hudson.
1: So Morgan Wallen, he's teasing fans a little bit with some new music on Instagram. He posted a clip of him at the piano performing a previously unheard song that he didn't name, but judging by the lyrics, it may be titled If It Was Meant to Be.
2: If it was meant to be, we'd have been by now. We wouldn't have to keep trying to work things out.
1: Love it. And of course, keep you posted on when he records it, releases it, all the things. Oh, snap. Riley Green was talking about how it's really hard for him to meet a girl as a musician.
3: It's really not that easy to meet a girl when you're doing what we're doing. Like, I mean, I'm not going to meet a girl at a show. I'm confined to the back, you know, on a bus, and I'm not going to meet a girl on Instagram. You know, it gets tough to know who you're meeting for what.
1: I somehow have a hard time believing Riley Green has any trouble finding women. But okay.
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1: Have a great weekend. 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

Tell you what, the guy writes some good music, John Morgan. It's called Kid Myself right here on KUZZ, Bakersfield's Best Country. Jeff Emery checking in, getting a Saturday underway. Let me see if we get some Kenny Chesney music for you right here. Good morning to you, my friend.

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Always worth it. Fall off and get back on. Good inspiration here from Cody Johnson right here at KUZZ. Playing to Bakersfield's best country on this Saturday morning. I'm really digging the sound of this gal's voice. Stella Lefty right here at KUZZ. On its

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If you've never seen it, you'll dig it. John Anderson right here on KUZZ, Bakersfield's Best Country. It's George Birch getting a little help from his buddy Luke Bryan.

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0: Just hanging out to the beat of the music there with Brett Eldridge right here at KUZZ. Jeff Emmer here on Saturday. So nice to have you along. That means that as we get into this evening, it's another version of 90s Saturday Night. Six straight hours of the biggest hits from country's golden era. The 90s brought us some really good country music. I'll tell you what, it was kind of a shift. We had, I mean, people storming onto the scene. And, early 2000s brought us, a little bit more of that shift. But the 90s were really setting the pace. So you're going to hear things like the Garth Meister, who, by the way, added a couple of shows in Denver. So he is getting closer to California. And those are set for September. Those tickets probably go like that. Shanaynay, of course, Brooks and Dunn. Shania's still on the road kicking butt and taking names, which is really cool. It is a soundtrack of a great era of the 90s right here on KUZZ every Saturday night. We call it 90s Saturday Night. 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You got to check it out. If you've never tuned in, you're missing out.
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0: Weather's brought to us by Bill Wright Toyota. Pretty much carbon copies from here on out. For today, as well as the next few days. Now, the interesting part is, we are late in July, we're still going to see some 90s this upcoming week, which is really kind of cool. 101 for the day's high today. Like I say, weekend's pretty much going to look the same like that, so not too bad at all. Outside now, it is actually pretty pleasant at 76 degrees. You have people in the East Coast going, 76 is not even 7 o'clock yet. Oh, we're getting away another hour here at Bakersfield's Best Country at KUZZ.

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0: There's Cole Swindell and Single Saturday Night right here at KUZZ. Jeff Emery here, and I've got a week planned. Boy, do I have a week planned. It's going to be busy. Jeff's going to be one tired pup at the end of this one. But the cool part is Ken McLeod is going on vacation starting Monday, which means I get to join you in the afternoons. Now, the reason that is monumental for me, because I always get such a big thrill out of this. Anytime we help out our teachers, it's a wonderful thing. And at in the morning, Brent and Ness are going to kick off the day at 7:20 and let you know about the featured teacher. It rhymes for a reason. 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That is so cool. And by helping out teachers, of course, we help out the students, the youngsters. That's the most important part. So let's get this new school year started off right. 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

You ever hit record on a cassette just to save a Brooks and Dunn song? Rock my world, little country girl. This is for you. Throwing it back on KUCC.

0: Bottoms Up there. Brantley Gilbert right here at KUZZ. Jeff Emery hanging out with you on your Saturday morning. Big congratulations out to Nicole Bishop, who won our $250 when she took our last music survey. Now, the great part is we're not done. You could be next. We've got another $250 prize for you. Of course, America's 250th birthday. See how the whole thing kind of ties in? That means we have a brand new music survey for you. All you need do is text the word music to our request line. And again, I'll tell you, when you're texting, you've got to use the area code. For some reason, it just is so weird that way. It should be in your phone anyway. I mean, shouldn't have to educate you on this. It should already be ready to rock, you know? So, 661, of course, 842-5555, just like it's been for many, many moons. 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Your opinion is the most important thing. And you're saying, no, Jeff, it's the $250. I get it. Just tell us the songs you love. Some maybe even, I'm tired of hearing it. That's what it's all about. 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
4: Weather's, of course, brought to us by Bill Wright Toyota. 101 today and much the same through the weekend. That's pretty much it. Nothing in the way of clouds or anything. We may be down into the 90s by midweek, early next week, which is kind of nice. That's right, now we're up to 78 degrees as we kick off another hour of Bakersfield's best country right here at KUZZ with that Jason Aldean guy.

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Just kind of rolling through your Saturday morning right here at Bakersfield's Best Country. It's KUZZ. And it's Riley Green popping a top. A little earlier, Riley.

0: KUZZ, Bakersfield's best country here on Saturday morning with Jeff. Thank you so much for being here on this good-looking weekend. Not too warm today, I'll take that. Latest from Cody Johnson. Wants his horse back. Dang it.
1: He's a ranch hand in a pinch, man. 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

said dang no rodeo. Ask any of the ladies that have ever been married to a rodeo cowboy, they'll tell you the same thing. Garth, probably hear a couple of those tonight, 90s Saturday night, and I'm throwing it back. This girl can do no wrong, let me tell you what. Monster star, Miss Ella, singing with Morgan Wallen, I Can't Love You Anymore, right here on KUZZ.

Ella, that voice of hers. Yeah, I can't love you anymore. Teaming up with Morgan Wallen on that one. I saw the dumbest YouTube video, yesterday or early this morning. I can't remember. It all mashes together, but it was one of those stupid AI crafted things. And it was one of those stupid AI voices. Why do people hate Ella Langley? Okay, nobody hates Ella Langley. Sure, there are people who are jealous of her, but they're saying, oh, she rose to megastardom too quick. She got too many awards that raised, or, you know, choosing Texas, spent 8 weeks at number one, blah, blah, blah. And I'm thinking, what jealous heifer put this video together? Somebody's good with AI, apparently. All right, speaking of great shows, boy, did you see her at the arena show the other day in the rain? That was cool. Speaking of Morgan, she was opening for Morgan, and dress came undone. Pouring rain. She powers through it. She's a pro. Speaking of concerts, Gavin Adcock is coming to town. Dignity Health Theatre coming up, and Tyler Nance will open the show. That is on August the 14th. Tickets are on sale now at AXS.com. Also, our buddy Dustin Lynch is going to be over at the very cool Vina Robles Amphitheater on October the 18th. Tickets are on sale at Ticketmaster.com for that one. So anything else coming to town or around the way, we'll let you know right here at KUZZ.

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1: Hey.
0: There's some interesting folks, though, you know. I get it. How about little Lauren Elena? Teaming up with Chase Matthews on this one. All My Exes right here at KUZZ.

KUZZ, Bakersfield's best country. Just cruising through a good-looking weekend time. Jeff Emery here with Kenny Chesney's new one. It's called Carry On.

0: Hudson Westbrook. I like the play on words on that one. It's now just a house again. Just a structure. You know, just wood and concrete. That's all it is. All right. So tonight being 90s Saturday night as it is, you got six straight hours of some of the greatest stuff to come out of that era. And, you know, you're going to hear the likes of Garth and George and Toby and that kind of stuff. But let me just spice it up as I'm looking ahead into this evening for you. Little John Anderson music coming your way. Buck skinny leg little friend, Dwight Yoakam. He actually called him that on stage one time. So that's not derogatory. And Dwight knows that. Also, let's see, a little Tracy Byrd action and Jeff's country crush, Leanne Womack. That's just in the first hour tonight, and we got six straight hours of it coming up. It starts at 6 p.m., and it's really a neat collection of music and a great way to cap off your Saturday night, and it's only right here on KUZZ and presented by my friends over at Freedom Defense USA.
1: 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And I'm here with my buddy Jeff Salters from Salty's Barbecue and Catering. 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
2: Hey Mike, thanks very much. 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It's a great project. It goes to a great cause, and we're just happy that we get to be a part of it. And it was a great honor to be honored by their family and recognition of our service to their family and what we've been able to do here with Salty's Barbecue and Catering.
1: Hey, why don't you tell me about this Man of the Year award you won from the Bakersfield Police Activities League? 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
2: California Grill.
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0: Weather's brought to us by Bill Wright Toyota. Really no surprise and no change right around the century mark for the next few days. 101 today, 71 overnight while we're sleeping, so that isn't too bad. It's running a little bit cooler than your coolerator will turn out. Outside now, we're up to an even 80 degrees as we kick off another hour of Bakersfield's Best Country right here at KUZZ. It's Bailey Zimmerman.

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KUZZ, Jordan Davis, What My World Spins Around right here on Bakersfield's Best Country. I have a little Gary Allen just going out there and watching an aeroplane or two right here at KUZZ.

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Oh, that guy with the girl, there's big old Blake. You know who he's singing about with that one easily right here at KUZZ. Young lady hailing from the heartland herself, from Illinois, it's Stella Lefty. On a

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sounds like a 90s Saturday night to me. That's the kind of stuff you're going to hear coming up at 6 o'clock tonight. Just wall-to-wall classics. Good stuff. Faith Hill, what a great video that was. Remember when that thing came out? That's what we do. We throwback. Remember those good old times like that? Here's Zach John King. It's called Get to Drinking right here at KUZZ.

This is Zach John King, part of our class of 2026, and get drinking right here at KUZZ. Jeff, are we going to wrap this baby up here for this Saturday? Kenny Hernandez coming up next, but not before we congratulate a couple of folks. Derek Silva is the big winner in the Chris Jansen prize package. You want to talk about a great package. I mean, a Traeger, a Bass Pro Cooler, his and her Ray-Bans. I mean, Chris laid down some pretty good stuff here, all to the tune of about a $1,500 value. So congratulations there, Derek. Also, Nicole Bishop walked away with $250, a random winner when we do our music surveys. And you can get into that because you have a chance at being next. Another $250 prize, celebrating America's 250, of course. For somebody who takes our brand new music survey, which you can do by simply texting the word music to our request line, which of course is 842-5555, but you gotta use that 661. Then we bounce you back a link, you take the survey, boom, you are entered. You can also do it at KUZZ.com. Let us know what you think, because your opinion is the most important thing that we get out of this. So send it today. Do it right now as you're thinking about it. You're not doing anything else. Well, if you're driving, discount this whole thing. But text the word music to 661-842-5555, and boom, that link will come back for you, and you can take that. And, of course, the text line around here is a pretty cool thing, and it's all brought to us by Bakersfield Mazda.

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5: 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And this has been For Your Information.
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8: Weather's brought to us by Bellwright Toyota. Pretty much the same the next few days, hanging right around the century mark. It'll fluctuate just a little bit. We'll see some 90s the next couple of days, which is kind of nice. And about 101 for today's high. 84 outside right now as we kick off another hour of Bakersfield's Best Country. My buddy Kenny Hernandez coming up next. Have yourself a terrific day, won't you?

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You know, it's nice to know that we have a choice, right? Yes. God love you. Morgan Wallen and Don't Weep from KUZZ, Bakersfield's Best Country. Do not forget, coming Monday, we will kick off Clear the List as Kern County teachers get ready to go back to school. Bring the Brent and Ness Show as well as Ken McLeod's program. Our thanks to Mentors Moving and Storage for helping us out in that deal. Luke Bryan down, one margarita.

Why be lonely? Plenty of fishies in the sea, right? You just gotta look. Luke Combs and Sleep Was in a Hotel Room from KUZZ Bakersfield's Best Country. Better yet, go out and dance. Have some fun. Do something positive for a change. Just turn it

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KUZZ Bakersfield's Best Country, congratulating Derek Silva, our winner of the Chris Jansen prize package. Look at here. This is what he got. He got a Traeger grill, Bass Pro Shops cooler to keep all of his coolies in, and his or her Ray-Bans because one doesn't want to find out who's going to wear next, and more, all wrapped up in a $1,500 gift package. Here's Ella Langley's Love and Life Again. No

Loving Life Again. Ella Ling Ling and KUZZ, Bakersfield's Best Country. Hey, did you know Ella's Choosing Texas tied with Whitney Houston and Mariah Carey's records? Don't matter which one, it all says she's up there, man. She's noticed. She is very, very noticed. That's a beautiful thing, isn't it? Hey, talk about concerts. Score some tickets to the biggest concerts now at KUZZ.com. Look us up because there's all kinds of information on concerts, and more concerts, like tickets to see Old 60. That'll be August at 8th at Vina Robles Amphitheater in Paso Robles. Tickets to see Gavin Adkins.

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1: 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What's going on?

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Very tasty. So from Instagram, they report a new song is coming from Zach Top just around the bend called Good Girls and Cowgirls. Interesting. I guess while we wait for that, we'll play this one from Zach. South of Sanity on K-U-Z-Z.

0: on Bakersfield's Best Country, KUZZ. Kind of makes you wonder what's going on northeast and west, eh? We'll think about the South, though. South of Sanity from Zach Top on a Saturday morning with Kenny. And tonight, another edition of a 90s Saturday Night. Your favorite throwbacks once again. All 90s and nothing but 6 hours of them from the golden era of the 90s. Garth, Shania, Brooks, and Dunn, the biggest soundtrack of your favorite memories. Were you married? Were you born? Were you in school then? Just might bring back some memories or that Kindle, right? Do not miss it. It's another 90s Saturday Night. I'm excited. You can hear it from my voice right now. 90s Saturday Night tonight, presented by our good friends at Freedom Defense USA and KUZZ.
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0: Is brought to you by Bill Wright Toyota. Sunny skies for the remainder of the morning. Today's high to reach 102 degrees. And tonight says a few lingering clouds. Other than that, clear skies on the way with a low of 74 degrees. Sunday's forecast, mixed clouds with sunshine. Expect a high of 100 degrees. Currently outside, it is 87. As we kick off another hour of Bakersfield's Best Country right here.

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3: Baby.

everything from KUZZ, Bakersfield's Best Country. We're coming Monday. We kick off Clear the List as Kern County teachers get ready to go back to school during the Brentness as well as the Ken McLeod program. Our thanks to Mentors Moving and Storage for helping this happen. Back to school just around the corner. 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

KUCC Bakersfield's best country. You know, it seems as though Lainey Wilson's favorite parts of her show is talking to the little ones. Yeah, the ones of the future on stage. And it's just watching the happiness in their faces after being on stage. The future is yours. Just phone, keys, and wallets. Lainey Wilson on KUCC.

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0: Bakersfield's best country. You know, notice something? Most breakup songs are about getting the girl back. No, no, no, not this one. This one's about getting the horse back. Cody Johnson tells this story. Horseback on KUZZ.
1: He's a ranch hand in a pinch, man. 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
1: 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As you very well hear, horseback, Cody Johnson, KUZZ. And congrats to Nicole Bishop. She scored $250 when she took our last music survey. You could be next. 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

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Straight for the heart, here's Alexandra Kay.

Nothing says it's the weekend more than music about living life out loud. Bakersfield's best country, KUZZ.

does the feeling start in the tum-tum or the noodle? Good question. Billy Currington on KUZZ, Bakersfield's best country. It's Kenny Hernandez, and this man is about to take a grown-up look at regret with lots of debts in. Or should we say details?

0: On Bakersfield's Best Country, KUZZ. Well, I'll tell you what, you can show us some love by scoring some tickets to the biggest concerts now at KUZZ.com. Show the one you love. Take them to a concert. Take them to an event. One of which, tickets to see Old 60 on August 8th at the Vita Robles Amphitheater in Paso Robles. Tickets to see Evan Gadcock. That's Gavin Adcock. With Tyler Nance. 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Tickets for Luke Bryan sold out in Long Beach on August 15th. Other great prizes as well, but you got to check us out at least once a day and enter for free at KUZZ.com. That's the place.
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0: And it's brought to you by our good friends at Bill Wright Toyota. Tonight, a few lingering clouds other than that. Clear skies on the way, low of about 74 degrees. Sunday's forecast is mixed clouds with sunshine. You can expect a high there of 100 degrees. Finally, Sunday night, clear to partly cloudy skies with a low of 72 degrees. It is 90 right now as we deliver more Bakersfield's Best Country right now.

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KUZZ's Holly Tuffin. I understand there's Zach Brown Band in a family relationship, accepting the end of a romance and realizing it is time to go. Okay. Was it true love or was it just comfortable? You decide. Morgan Wallen's Been By Now.

0: be or not to be? That's the question. Big time. Morgan Wallen on KUZZ, Bakersfield's best country. Well, for some, summer is just about ready to close, but I'll tell you what. 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

Greater Bakersfield's best country, KUZZ. And this is just swirling around my head. I wonder if the inspiration of this very song, Honeybee, came from one phrase from the movie Tombstone. Now, just think about it for a second. You know, when Doc Holliday, played by Val Kilmer, of course, said, "I'm your Huckleberry." That's what comes to mind. I don't know. It's just radio. Luke Combs and Be By You from KUZZ. Why am I laughing?

0: The song is Me By You by Luke Combs on KUZZ Bakersfield's Best Country. 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

one of many songs we'll hear tonight, starting at 690 Saturday night from KUZZ Bakersfield's Best Country. Let me ask you something. A new opinion, or perhaps maybe a different decision, or switching your original choice. Have you ever done that before? Maybe now or in the past? I knew it. Busted. Well, here's Riley Green's definition of that. 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

0: We got 60 years of broadcasting under our belts, AM 55 and FM 107.9 KUZZ. Now, an On the Rise artist is someone who we feel will make a big in country music, big bang in country music, perhaps in the other things as well, but we'll see about that. Cole Goodwin with Howdy. The 90s was a transformative decade. Can you believe that? The 90s. What a decade. The end of the Cold War, or perhaps the rise of the World Wide Web, something we use today. Can't live without it, right? And country music. Oh, was country music incredible in that decade? Well, tonight, we offer you another 90s Saturday night. Maybe you have some memories of the 90s yourself. Let the music and memories play, brought to you by our good friends at Defense Freedom USA. It is 90s Saturday night.
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2: And it's brought to you by Bill Wright Toyota. A few lingering clouds tonight. Other than that, clear skies around the bend. Low of about 74 degrees. Sunday says mixed clouds. Sunshine as well. Expect a high of about 100 degrees. And Sunday night, clear to partly cloudy. Your low of 72 degrees. Well, it's not triple digits right now. Actually, it's 94 as we give you at least more of your favorite country. Randy Houser checks in from the KUZZ Archive, and that's how country feels on KUZZ.

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KUZZ Bakersfield's best country. That is Stella Lefty's Boston. And do not forget, coming Monday, we kick off Clear the List as Kern County teachers get ready to go back to school during the Brandon Ness as well as Ken McLeod programs. Our thanks to mentors Moving and Storage. And I'll tell you, what a beautiful duo of Caitlin and Kane Brown right now as they sing together with Thank God.

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KUZZ, we are Bakersfield's best country, and I gotta tell you, it always feels like summer, no matter what time of the year it is, when we play this guy. It's Kenny Chesney.

Yep, I'd probably say the same thing about my missus. She is my rock. Lee Bryce on KUZZ Bakersfield's Best Country. And you know, all the Toy Stories have one thing in common. You know, think about it just for a second. What is that one thing in common about all the Toy Stories, including the one that's playing right now, Toy Story 5? Well, it's childhood and nostalgia, the bittersweet joy of the simpler things in life. Here's Taylor Swift's I Knew It, I Knew It.

0: KUZZ Bakersfield's Best Country, just listening very intently to I Knew It from Taylor Swift. Kind of took me back to the summers of the past. Here I am giving away my gender, but the summers of the past, outside pulling weeds or maybe even playing on my bicycle and then getting a drink of that cool, cool, clear water from the garden hose. Now you know what generation I'm coming from. 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That's right. How about some examples here? Tickets to see Old 60. They'll be August 8th at the Vina Robles Amphitheater. Also on tap, tickets to see Gavin Adcock with Tyler Nance. 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It is sold out, but it's in Long Beach. 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

Ooh, I gotta tell you, one of my all-time favorites, David Lee Murphy and Dust on the Bottle from KZZ Bakersfield, Fence Country. 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Anything but empty words. KUZZ.

0: hearing things like, I will change, or how about I will pay you back, and it doesn't happen. Empty words from Corey Kent on KUZZ Bakersfield's Best Country. I had to think about that for a second. This is Kenny Hernandez. How you doing? Good stuff here. Concert-wise as well, we've got lots of goodies happening. Let's see what we got here. Put the biggest shows for 2026 on your calendar. Okay, I've got my pen out. Gavin Adcock playing Dignity Health Center with Tyler Ness. 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Also on tap, Dustin Lynch is going to be at the Vina Robles Amphitheater October the 18th. 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

0: in today's world, you can just keep the albums. I've got MP3s now. KUZZ Bakersfield's Best Country. As we congratulate Chris Jansen Prize Package winner Derek Silva. Check out the package. A Traeger grill, Bass Pro Shops cooler with all your tall boys. How about that, Chris? Yeah, that's good stuff. All right, I love it too. Yeah, his or her Ray-Ban so you don't fight over the glasses and so much more. Can you believe it? $1,500 value on this package.
1: Lucky.
0: Chris Stapleton starting over right now on KUZZ. Hopefully it ain't ending.

0: Riley Green, Think Gets You Drunk. On KUZZ, Bakersfield's best country. Georgia the Jungle comes to mind. This is Kenny Hernandez. Thanks for joining us as we see our way into 2 o'clock. And, of course, we have Chris Townsend coming in at 2 with more Bakersfield's best country. And congrats to Nicole Bishop, who scored $250. $250. What could I do for that? Fill up my gas tank. Yeah. She took our latest music survey, and she scored $250. You could be next, my friend. We've got another $250 prize waiting just for you. 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It really does, Chris. It really does.
1: Oh, good.
0: Yeah. Click on that music survey. 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
0: Well, that'll do it for me, Kenny Hernandez. Stay tuned for Chris Townsend and more Bakersfield's country at 2 o'clock. Until then, good audio. B-Town with a forecast brought to you by Bill Wright Toyota. Tonight says a few lingering clouds, other than that, clear skies on the way, low of 74 degrees. Sunday's forecast, mixed clouds and sunshine on the way as well. Expected high in the triple digits, 100. And then finally, Sunday night, clear to partly cloudy, our low of 72 degrees. No triple digits here, it's 95. As we kick off another hour of Bakersfield's best country, I said another hour. Ah, Chris is next.

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Good afternoon. Chris Townsend checking in here. Saturday afternoon in progress. Not too bad out there. And great music on the radio like Brandon Lake.

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Chris Townsend just carrying on here on your weekend. Glad to have you part of what's going on. Great music all day long. We've got good conversation as well. Kenny Chesney now.

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We'll bring the Alan Jackson and Shania Twain. Throwing it back on KUCZ.

KUZZ, Bakersfield's best country. Chris Townsend alongside here. Good to have you along. Hope you stick around for the balance of the day. We got good stuff coming up. Dan and Shay, powerful meaning to this one. It's called Say So.

0: Remember they debuted that song in the ACMs this past year. Dan and Shay and Say So. And that was dedicated to a couple of colleagues of theirs who died quite tragically via suicide. And the whole crux of that song is, my goodness, if you're having such internal issues, internal struggles, you got to reach out and talk to somebody about it. That's what that one's all about. It's a good one, too. Chris Townsend alongside. Glad you've joined us this afternoon. Hope you hang out and enjoy. In fact, I'm going to turn this Saturday afternoon into a Saturday night right before your very eyes. Watch me. I can do it. And then at 6, boom, 90s Saturday night. Another 6 hours of the best music from country's best decade. That, of course, would be the 90s. So we've got truckloads of Brooks and Dunn and Garth Brooks and Shania and Jody Messina and all kinds of good stuff there. It's the best night of the week. Just saying. And it's all brought to you by Freedom Defense USA. And it starts at 6.
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0: life. You threw a party and invited all your favorite artists. 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

Well, among other things, it is International Hot Fudge Sundae Day. Wasn't it just ice cream day last week? And now we're talking hot fudge sundaes. Somebody's got a great public relations department. New from Luke Bryan.

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KUZZ, Bakersfield's best country. 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Sure we do. John Party. 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
1: 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KUZZ, Bakersfield's best country. Can't get his boots off fast enough. Yeah, don't want to be tracking dirt into mama's new house. Not going to score points there. Chris Townsend, so glad you're here. Hope you stick around. We got great music on the radio all afternoon long. I promise. It is National Hot Fudge Sunday Day. I know, it was just National Ice Cream Day. I think it was last weekend. So I think there's a little collusion here between the ice cream and the hot fudge people. I don't know about that. Karen and I were in Costco shortly before me arriving here this afternoon. And speaking of ice cream, right there in the impulse buy section, right when you walk in, right by the TVs, they had the setup of soft serve ice cream machines. Oh, are you kidding me? Can make soft serve ice cream in 30 minutes or less. What? I mean, okay, for me, it's like, dude, that's like the Holy Grail. That's like a time machine. That's like a magic, well, that's like a unicorn. Soft serve ice cream. And it can make margaritas, smoothies, and other cold drinks. And the best thing, cleanup is just a snap. So anyway, we were looking at these things like, with drool coming out of our mouths, like $150. And for some reason, we wimped out. I am so disappointed in us. I don't know. I don't know if I could ever go back. Hey, there's tickets to win to some of the biggest concerts right now at KUZZ.com. We've got tickets to go see Old 60 on August the 8th. That's at Vina Robles Amphitheater. There's also tickets in there for Gavin Adcock and Tyler Nance. That's going to be August the 14th here at Bakersfield, Dignity Health Theater. And Luke Bryan, sold out show at Long Beach on the 15th. Plus, there's other goodies in there, too. I don't think there's any soft serve ice cream machines in there, but there ought to be. KUZZ.com. 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Good luck.
2: Last week, there was the Paul Sheldon sighting. 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Because there's Christine, Kelly, and Lynn. 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Granddad's asking, hey, where'd Paul go? 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The guy's a genius. 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Brought along those three Medicare pros, who of course by now everyone knows, are Christine, Kelly, and Lynn.
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3: Look at the weather brought to you by Bill Wright Toyota. We're aiming for 99 degrees here, folks. Overnight low about 72. Sunday about 99. We'll see 97 on Monday and Tuesday. Then we're starting to ratchet up a little bit toward the end of next week. We could hit about 104. 97 degrees are current. We get set to kick off another hour of Bakersfield's Best Country right here. Chris Townsend, that is me. Kane Brown going to kick things off for us.

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part of our graduating class of 2026. That is Zach John King. And when I get to drinking, KUZZ, Bakersfield's best country, Chris Towns alongside with Carrie Underwood.

Hey, big congratulations to Derek Silva, who won that $1,500 prize package that we were giving away, courtesy of Chris Jansen and Brass Pro Shop. Had the Traeger in it and all those other neat goodies. Good deal. Good job, Derek. Party at his house. Oh, just kidding. LLM.

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That's right, Mom and Dad. Zelmi, please. My goodness. 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Chris Townsend alongside Dustin Lynch with a couple things you ought to know.

0: Dustin Lynch, KUZZ, Bakersfield's best country, off his seventh studio album. Wow. Didn't realize so many came from Dustin Lynch. And the latest single, Easy to Love. It's Chris Townsend, easy to listen to on a Saturday afternoon. Absolutely. Great music on the radio. And we don't stop in the afternoon. In fact, Saturday night is approaching. And when the clock hits six, you know what we're doing? It's 90 Saturday night. Yes, good guess. Biggest hits from country's golden era. And we do that all the way up until midnight. So it's awesome. You're going to hear just a truckload of Brooks and Dunn and Garth Brooks. And there's all kinds of, like, Shania Twain. Oh, my gosh, I could just name a ton. You know who the big hitters were back then. Well, we present them all. And we want to make it the perfect soundtrack for whatever you've got going on a Saturday afternoon and Saturday night. 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So join us at 6.
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I'm telling you, if you can't in your mind see nothing but line dancing when that song is playing, there is something wrong. I mean, can you just see lines of people? Get down with grounders. It's uncanny.

0: Ella Langley, Lovin' Life Again at KUZZ, Bakersfield's best country. Chris Townsend alongside, glad you're here. 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It's amazing. 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
0: Checking the weather, brought to you by Bill Wright Toyota. 72 degrees, the overnight low in Bakersfield. We will see a high tomorrow of about 99 degrees. Monday and Tuesday, 97. Middle of the week, that's when we start to get warm, folks. Warmer. 101 Wednesday. And by the weekend, we'll see 105. Currently 98 degrees in Bakersfield. We're getting set to kick off another hour of Bakersfield's Best Country. Chris Townsend, that is me. Zach Brown Band going to start things off for us.

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one of the greatest stories there, right there, called MacArthur at KUZZ, Bakersfield's best country. And who could tell a better story than Hardy? That's who wrote it. That's who gets the credit. But y'all will see who was listed as first, who was the first singer. Oh, it's Tim McGraw. So everybody thinks, well, it's Tim McGraw's song. Well, Tim McGraw had a part of it. And then Eric Church, and then Hardy, and then Morgan Wallen sang. So everybody had a little piece of it, but Hardy gets all of the tokens, you know, which is good. Nobody deserves it more. He's brilliant. It's KUZZ, Bakersfield's best country. 50 minutes of music is what we're doing for you. Rascal Flatts.

0: Blake Shelton's got some new music out. The new album is called For Recreational Use Only. And who would know more about that than perhaps Blake himself, with a request from a higher power here in this song.
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Chris Townsend alongside 50 minutes of music is what we're doing. And this may come out as one of my most favorite new songs on the radio right here. It's Lainey Wilson. It's called Phone Keys Wallet. Listen to this. It's pretty good stuff. KUZZ.

0: I tell you what, that is one of the most easily related to songs on the radio right now. I'm just saying. I'd lose my head if it wasn't screwed on. I've got a couple screws loose. Rushing out the door. Need my phone, my wallet. You. That's Lainey Wilson. It's new and it's awfully darn good. And there you go. 50 minutes of music wrapped up for you on a Saturday afternoon. Chris Townsend, happy to bring it to you. You know, let's do that again next hour. Why not? Okay, it's a deal. In the meantime, want to make sure that you're aware of all the cool concerts coming your way and ways to win some tickets at KUZZ.com. You may have heard that Old 60 is going to be at Vina Robles Amphitheater on August the 8th. 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Also, Gavin Adcock with Tyler Nance, August the 14th here at Bakersfield at the Dignity Health Theater. And the sold-out Luke Bryan show in Long Beach, August the 15th. 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Of course we got tickets. 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
0: Hey, look at that weather brought to you by Bill Wright Toyota. You could expect an overnight low about 72 degrees in B-Town tonight. Sunday, we'll hit about 99. Work week's going to start at 97. We'll do the same thing on Tuesday. And then we start getting warm. And by this time next weekend, we could be up to about 105-ish. Yeehaw. 98 currently as we get set to kick off another hour of Bakersfield's Best Country. Chris Townsend, that's me. Morgan Wallen's going to start things off for us.

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